0: built inside the hospital. Interior Health Clinical Director Andrew Hughes says patients will now go to a different area.
1: All the capabilities, the quality of exam, everything is still status quo in that context with the trailer that's there. It's just moving to another location. But the exciting part is that one step closer to that Skookum upgrade around getting that brand new machine there.
0: The project is expected to take at least a year and a half to complete. A fundraising campaign for a new fire and rescue boat at Christina Lake will officially kick off on Saturday. Resident Ray Kroll says they need about $250,000 to buy a purpose-built boat for the fire department.
2: But it would also be available to the Park Service, to the Forestry Service, BCEH&S for medical calls and stuff around the lake, the RCMP, who've used the current fire boat a couple times as well.
0: Kroll says the current boat was retrofitted and now needs upgrades, so they would prefer to buy new. Saturday's event is at Shuley Resort from 11 until 2. Firefighters will be on hand doing truck tours and demonstrations.
3: Summit Sports.
0: Montreal will be hoping for less help from a Sabre stanchion in tonight's game in Buffalo. A funky bounce helped the American franchise tie up the series in Game 4, and the winner of tonight's game is taking a 3-2 series lead. Meanwhile, the Golden Knights might secure their spot for the Western Conference tonight. If they advance, this will be Mitch Marner's furthest playoff run. And finally, the Canucks leadership group has been determined, with Ryan Johnson named the GM and the Sedins named co-presidents. The Sedins have been working as development coaches for the Canucks systems for the past few seasons, while Johnson was the GM for the Canucks minor team, helping them win the championship last year.
3: Summit weather.
4: On the roads, watch for falling rocks on Highway 3 from Paulson Summit to Kootenay Pass, Highway 6 north-south between New Denver and Slocan, and Highway 6 east-west, just west of Needles. In our forecast, a low of 8 tonight with showers. Tomorrow, the rain continues with a mix of sun and clouds and a high of 15. Friday night, a low of 6, cloudy with a 40% chance of showers. And Saturday, some more rain with a high of 12.
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really never gets old. That's the Knack, My Sharona, of course, on Afternoons with Andrea. I find the title of this next song really ironic because it's I Don't Feel Like Dancing, but every time I hear it, the one thing I want to do is dance. Here they are, the Scissor Sisters on Summit.

0: You know what I was thinking the other day? Can humans survive without clothes? I know that sounds really weird, but like in the winters in Canada, it's so cold. I really don't think we could. I mean, I can't imagine not wearing warm, fuzzy socks all the time, right? But ironically, clothes are actually kind of bad for the environment. There's so many microfibers and plastics and stuff that end up in the oceans. So what's the solution? Well, people are trying to come up with one left, right, and center, but there's one that seems pretty promising and easy to implement in our daily lives. So stay tuned on Summit, and I'll tell you a bit more.
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4: May is Mental Health Awareness Month. It's a reminder that connection is one of the most powerful tools we have to support our well-being. Loneliness and isolation can affect anyone at any time, and often the signs are not visible. A simple conversation, a quick message, or taking a moment to check in with a coworker, friend, or family member can make a meaningful difference in someone's day. A tech troll operation

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1: The City of Trail will carry out their annual routine weed control applications throughout city parks over the coming weeks. The city will have signage posted in areas where work's taking place. If you notice signage, it simply means a section of the park is temporarily closed while they complete the herbicide application. Signage will be removed once the area is reopened for normal use. The City of Trail appreciates your cooperation in being mindful of posted notices while this routine maintenance is underway.
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It's Summit Radio, and every day we all have to wear clothes. We also have to wash those clothes. And I'm sure at some point in your life you've used a laundry machine. But one thing I've never thought about with laundry is microplastics, because there's a lot of plastics in our clothing that just go straight down the drain in our laundry machines. And recently an invention came out that claims they can stop 97% of microfibers from escaping through the drain. You basically collect it in a canister. I kind of think of it as like a vacuum, and then you just empty that into the garbage. Well, I cannot believe how controversial this invention is. People are kind of mad, not at the invention itself, but just this whole situation and the root of the problem. People are like, why is this a consumer level, household level thing that we have to buy and we have to deal with? You know, why can't it be at the industrial level? And people are saying that this is a Band-Aid solution because it's a reactive thing rather than being proactive and stopping plastics from being put in our clothes in the first place. People have been trying for years to get a global plastics treaty in place, but I just thought this was an interesting conversation to have. And if you do happen to be concerned about your microplastics, you could always look into getting that filter on your laundry machine.

0: Summit.
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Alrighty, folks. Well, that is a wrap for me here today with you. I hope you have a wonderful evening. Looks like it's going to be another cozy one with lots of rain. And we'll talk tomorrow. Same place, same time, 2 o'clock, Summit Radio. Bye.

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1: I'm Storm Lenny. A petition raising concerns about Indigenous education changes in School District 8 is circulating online. It claims Indigenous teaching positions are being replaced with support staff in elementary and middle schools. But SD8 Superintendent Trish Smiley says supports are expanding, not being cut.
2: The intention is not to reduce Indigenous education, but to broaden access to Indigenous-focused supports and increase the presence of Indigenous staff working directly with students and school communities.
1: She adds that the changes were developed through the district's Indigenous Education Council under the province's DRIPA legislation. FIFA-related policing is expected to place added pressure on local RCMP resources this summer. Creston RCMP Staff Sergeant Brandon Belisiak says the international event will require a significant coordinated response, including deployments from smaller detachments like Creston's.
3: FIFA is going to be a thing in the policing world. It's quite the hefty response plan, and I'd be interested to see how that turns out. I mention it because it will have that effect on us having minimal resources here during critical times.
1: He says the province invoked Section 9 of the Police Act, requiring the detachment to send 10% of its funded positions to the event that runs June 9th to July 12th. The former Kootenay School of the Arts building in Nelson may be vacated sooner than expected. CAO Kevin Cormack says Selkirk College has indicated it's willing to move out in August, but some financial obligations will remain in place through the end of the lease.
4: We have shared that some deficiencies in that building, they recognize that and will agree to pay rent till the end of the year to help offset some of those costs.
1: City staff say the building wasn't maintained to expected standards and requires major repairs. Then the building will be transferred to the Nelson Community Land Trust Society. Larger open fires will be banned in the Southeast Fire Center as of next Thursday at noon. It does not affect campfires. The fires in question are classified as Category 3. That's piles more than 2 meters high and 3 meters wide, or grass covering more than 0.2 of a hectare. The mobile MRI unit at Kootenay Boundary Regional Hospital in Trail has been moved. It marks the start of Phase 2 of the MRI suite expansion that will see a permanent facility built inside the hospital. Interior Health Clinical Director Andrew Hughes says patients will now go to a different area.
5: All the capabilities, the quality of exam, everything is still status quo in that context with the trailer that's there. It's just moving to another location. But the exciting part is that one step closer to that Skookum upgrade around getting that brand new machine there.
1: The project is expected to take at least a year and a half to complete. A fundraising campaign for a new fire and rescue boat at Christina Lake will officially kick off on Saturday. Resident Ray Kroll says they need about $250,000 to buy a purpose-built boat for the fire department.
6: But it would also be available to the Park Service, to the Forestry Service, BCEHS for medical calls and stuff around the lake, the RCMP, who've used the current fire boat a couple times as well.
1: Kroll says the current boat was retrofitted and now needs upgrades, so they would prefer to buy new. Saturday's event is at Shuley Resort from 11 until 2. Firefighters will be on hand doing truck tours and demonstrations.
0: Summit Sports.
1: Montreal will be hoping for less help from a Sabre stanchion in tonight's game in Buffalo. A funky bounce helped the American franchise tie up the series in Game 4, and the winner of tonight's game is taking a 3-2 series lead. Meanwhile, the Golden Knights might secure their spot for the Western Conference tonight. If they advance, this will be Mitch Marner's furthest playoff run. And finally, the Canucks leadership group has been determined, with Ryan Johnson named the GM and the Sedins named co-presidents. The Sedins have been working as development coaches for the Canucks systems for the past few seasons, while Johnson was the GM for the Canucks minor team, helping them win the championship last year.
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7: On the roads, watch for falling rocks on Highway 3 from Paulson Summit to Kootenay Pass, Highway 6 north-south between New Denver and Slocan, and Highway 6 east-west, just west of Needles. In our forecast, a low of 8 tonight with showers. Tomorrow, the rain continues with a mix of sun and clouds and a high of 15. Friday night, a low of 6, cloudy with a 40% chance of showers, and Saturday, some more rain with a high of 12.
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3: 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If you see something we should know about, it's easy to be an unofficial reporter. Breaking news, road closures, extreme weather. 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
1: The City of Trail will carry out their annual routine weed control applications throughout city parks over the coming weeks. The city will have signage posted in areas where work's taking place. If you notice signage, it simply means a section of the park is temporarily closed while they complete the herbicide application. Signage will be removed once the area is reopened for normal use. The City of Trail appreciates your cooperation in being mindful of posted notices while this routine maintenance is underway.
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0: 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Remember that one person's trash is another person's treasure. But sometimes, garbage is just garbage.
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2: The City of Trail will carry out their annual routine weed control applications throughout city parks over the coming weeks. The city will have signage posted in areas where work's taking place. If you notice signage, it simply means a section of the park is temporarily closed while they complete the herbicide application. Signage will be removed once the area is reopened for normal use. The City of Trail appreciates your cooperation in being mindful of posted notices while this routine maintenance is underway.
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1: I'm Greg Nesteroff. A petition raising concerns about Indigenous education changes in the Kootenay Lake School District is circulating online. It claims Indigenous teaching positions are being replaced with support staff in elementary and middle schools. But Superintendent Trish Smiley says supports are expanding, not being cut.
2: The intention is not to reduce Indigenous education, but to broaden access to Indigenous-focused supports and increase the presence of Indigenous staff working directly with students and school communities.
1: She adds the changes were developed through the district's Indigenous Education Council under the province's DRIPA legislation. FIFA-related policing is expected to place added pressure on local RCMP resources this summer. Creston RCMP Staff Sergeant Brandon Beliziak says the international event will require a significant coordinated response, including deployments from smaller detachments like Creston.
3: FIFA is going to be a thing in the policing world. It's quite the hefty response plan, and we'll be interested to see how that turns out. I mention it because it will have that effect on us having minimal resources here during critical times.
1: He says the province invoked Section 9 of the Police Act, requiring the detachment to send 10% of its funded positions to the event that runs June 9th to July 12th. The former Kootenay School of the Arts building in Nelson may be vacated sooner than expected. City Manager Kevin Cormack says Selkirk College has indicated it's willing to move out in August, but some financial obligations will remain in place through the end of the lease.
4: We have shared that some deficiencies in that building. They recognize that and will agree to pay rent till the end of the year to help offset some of those costs.
1: City staff say the building wasn't maintained to expected standards and requires major repairs. Then the building will be transferred to the Nelson Community Land Trust Society. Larger open fires will be banned in the Southeast Fire Center as of next Thursday at noon. It doesn't affect campfires. The fires in question are classified as Category 3. That's piles more than 2 meters high and 3 meters wide, or grass covering more than 0.2 of a hectare. The mobile MRI unit at Kootenay Boundary Regional Hospital in Trail has been moved. It marks the start of Phase 2 of the MRI suite expansion that will see a permanent facility built inside the hospital. Interior Health Clinical Director Andrew Hughes says patients will now go to a different area.
5: All the capabilities, the quality of exam, everything is still status quo in that context with the trailer that's there. It's just moving to another location. But the exciting part is that one step closer to that Skookum upgrade around getting that brand new machine there.
1: The project is expected to take at least a year and a half to complete. And a fundraising campaign for a new fire and rescue boat at Christina Lake will officially kick off on Saturday. Resident Ray Kroll says they need about $250,000 to buy a purpose-built boat for the fire department.
6: But it would also be available to the Park Service, to the Forestry Service, BCEHS for medical calls and stuff around the lake. The RCMP, who've used the current fireboat a couple times as well.
1: Kroll says the current boat was retrofitted and now needs upgrades, so they prefer to buy new. Saturday's barbecue is at Shuley Resort from 11 until 2. Firefighters will be on hand doing truck tours and demonstrations.
7: Summit Sports. Last night, NHL Montreal Canadiens defeated the Buffalo Sabres 6-3 to take a 3-2 lead in their second-round playoff series. Elsewhere, the Vegas Golden Knights eliminated the Anaheim Ducks with a 5-1 victory in Game 6 of that series. The Knights move on to play the Avalanche in the Western Conference Finals. In the first game of the PWHL Finals last night, Montreal skated to a 3-2 overtime win over Ottawa.
0: Summit weather.
7: A mix of sun and cloud today with a few showers and a risk of a thunderstorm this afternoon. It could be windy again, high 15. A few showers ending late this evening. A snow level 1,700 meters, low of 5. Tomorrow, 60% chance of showers. Snow level 1,400 meters, rising to 1,700 meters in the afternoon, the high 10. Sunday, 30% chance of showers, a high of 18. Monday, a mix of sun and cloud and high 17. On the roads, work happening between Lakeview Heights and Ridgewood Road in Nelson. Single lane alternating traffic in effect until 6:30 tonight. Highway 3A delays about 3 kilometers east of Nelson. Single lane alternating traffic from 6:30 a.m. to 6:30 p.m. And Highway 3A north of Creston near Kuskanook, road maintenance work until the end of the month. Major delays, closed 1:30 till 2:30 daily with 20-minute delays and single-lane alternating traffic on weekdays. If you're doing any traveling, make sure you check Drive BC before you head out.
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We always like to do a Friday fun fact. 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

0: All right, what are we celebrating on this Friday heading into the long weekend? A lot of things, actually. Flight Attendant Day. Thank you for what you do, because I imagine dealing with the public every day that you're at work would be a little bit trying. We're celebrating Day of Families today. In fact, you can celebrate your family all weekend long. Chocolate Chip Day. I love it. My wife keeps hiding them, though, and then I can't find the darn things. But I love myself some great chocolate chips. National Slider Day. It's Nylon Stocking Day, Bike to Work Day. Hopefully you knew about that beforehand. Kind of hard to wake up and then just decide to do that unless you're close. And finally, this might be a great dinner idea for you and the family. Pizza Party Day. Love that.
1: Spring quote number 43. 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Nature's way of saying, let's party.
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Well, it's happened again. Somebody has thrown something up on stage and it affected a performer. You know, earlier this week, I told you about somebody throwing something up at Eric Clapton and it actually hit his hands. And he wasn't very happy. He actually left. He was like, I'm not hanging around for this. Gone. Left before his encore. This time, it was Ollie Sykes, frontman of Bring Me the Horizon. I have no idea who that is, and I don't know what this band is. But the point is, they're up on stage. Lots of people there in St. Louis. And somebody throws their phone and smacks him in the head, right in the noodle. Now, he was kind of like stunned by the whole thing. He said a few words that I can't say on radio and ended up finishing the concert. But he kept nursing his head and they actually checked him out. And he has a mild concussion. Super dangerous being on stage. And that's what I have for you today on the Showbiz News.

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1: I'm Greg Nesteroff. Creston RCMP will operate with fewer officers this summer due to provincial FIFA-related policing deployments. Staff Sergeant Brandon Beliziak told Town Council the province has invoked a section of the Police Act from June 9th to July 12th, requiring detachments to contribute officers to support the event.
2: I'm required to send 10% of our funded positions to that event at all times, so that will drop us technically a member and a half.
1: He says efforts are underway to limit the impact on frontline policing during the busy summer. The Kootenay Lake School District is pushing back on claims it's cutting Indigenous education supports. An online petition says Indigenous education teacher positions are being eliminated in elementary and middle schools. But Superintendent Trish Smiley says the new model actually increases support for students.
3: The approved staffing model moving forward includes an overall increase to Indigenous education support for students. And the intention is really to broaden Indigenous-focused supports and increase the presence of Indigenous staff working directly with students.
1: She assures students they'll still see Indigenous education programming and dedicated learning spaces in schools across the district. The City of Nelson is reviewing its leased facilities after issues at the former Kootenay School of the Arts building. Selkirk College leased the space for years, but a recent inspection found it wasn't maintained to expected standards. City Manager Kevin Cormack says they're stepping up oversight on other Selkirk leased buildings.
4: The thing that came up was 10th Street Campus, so they continue to lease that. They do not want to see those similar situations happening in that building either, so we've agreed to connect our facility manager with their folks.
1: The college might be moving out in August, but it'll continue paying rent until the end of the year to offset the cost of repairs. A ban on larger open fires will take effect in the Southeast Fire Center as of noon next Thursday. It affects Category 3 fires, which are ones bigger than 2 meters high by 3 meters wide. It also means you can't burn grass over an area larger than 0.2 of a hectare. Campfires are not affected. The second phase is beginning on the MRI suite expansion at the hospital in Trail. Andrew Hughes is Interior Health's Executive Director of Clinical Programs and Health Technology. He says the mobile MRI trailer has been moved so the permanent build can start.
5: There will be some wayfinding to direct you to a different part of the location on the site. You can still check in at the regular spot, and then there might be just a little walkthrough to another location to access the actual trailer at this point.
1: The build is expected to be completed in late 2027 or early 2028. It'll greatly increase the number of MRI scans the hospital can do. And Christina Lake kicks off a fundraising campaign this weekend for a new fire and rescue boat. Ray Kroll is one of the community members trying to make it happen. He says they've approached a couple of manufacturers.
6: We've gotten the quotes from them, and it's around the $250,000, $260,000 range. And that'll have all of the things that the fire department will need, and other agencies as well.
1: Kroll says it would replace an existing fireboat that's a retrofitted personal craft.
6: That's our goal, is to get something that makes a little bit more sense, has more applicability and more versatility.
1: The barbecue fundraiser is Saturday from 11 until 2 at Shuley Resort.
7: Summit Sports. Last night, NHL Montreal Canadiens defeated the Buffalo Sabres 6-3 to take a 3-2 lead in their second-round playoff series. Elsewhere, the Vegas Golden Knights eliminated the Anaheim Ducks with a 5-1 victory in Game 6 of that series. The Knights move on to play the Avalanche in the Western Conference Finals. In the first game of the PWHL Finals last night, Montreal skated to a 3-2 overtime win over Ottawa.
0: Summit weather.
7: A mix of sun and cloud today with a few showers and a risk of a thunderstorm this afternoon. It could be windy again, high 15. A few showers ending late this evening. A snow level 1,700 meters, low of 5. Tomorrow, 60% chance of showers. Snow level 1,400 meters, rising to 1,700 meters in the afternoon, the high 10. Sunday, 30% chance of showers, a high of 18. Monday, a mix of sun and cloud and high 17. On the roads, work happening between Lakeview Heights and Ridgewood Road in Nelson. Single lane alternating traffic in effect until 6:30 tonight. Highway 3A delays about 3 kilometers east of Nelson. Single lane alternating traffic from 6:30 a.m. to 6:30 p.m. And Highway 3A north of Creston near Kuskanook. Road maintenance work until the end of the month. Major delays, closed 1:30 till 2:30 daily with 20-minute delays and single-lane alternating traffic on weekdays. If you're doing any traveling, make sure you check Drive BC before you head out.
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music career with the Go-Go's. There's Belinda Carlisle with I Get Weak. Good morning. You know what? We get 20 more minutes of daylight this Friday, today, than we did last Friday. The sunrise at 8 minutes after 5. Sunsets at 8:27. All right, we're going to check out the horoscope, and I'm going to give you a little heads up. It's a kind of horoscope. But it's Friday, so it's right after Bare Naked Ladies.

0: It's not going to be the best day according to the horoscope, but it is a Friday of a long weekend, so I think that pretty much cancels out all the negativity regarding today's horoscope. It's only a 2-star day, and it says, avoid confrontations with parents, bosses, and VIPs today, including police, because it could get nasty. People tend to be pushy, aggressive, and even compulsive today. Nothing is going to flow easily. Therefore, just give authority figures a wide berth. Just think about yourself going into the weekend and be polite to your fellow humans. I think that's how we'll get through it. That's your horoscope.
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2: 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Wind-up train sets and glamorous low-cut open-back dresses were all the rage.
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Loverboy, of course, and when you think of iconic Canadian bands, that, of course, would be right up on top, wouldn't it? I mean, think of all the hit songs they've done. That's why they're in the Canadian Hall of Music Hall of Fame and stuff, because they're just, everybody knows them, right? And everybody identifies the red pants. That was pretty cool that they did that way back in the day. They still want to see Mike Reno in those red pants. Now, sometimes they come up with lists. And, you know, who's going into a Hall of Fame? Who's not going into a Hall of Fame? Who's the greatest piano player of all time? Or who's the top 100 greatest songwriters? And for some reason, there's a little controversy about this next singer that he didn't make a list. Because how many songs do you know of this guy? A lot, I bet. A ton. A gazillion songs. We'll talk about that, but who am I talking about? I'm talking about the great, the legend, Billy Joel, and My Life.

0: The New York Times recently did a top 100 greatest songwriters of our lifetime, and they did not have Billy Joel on the list. Talk about a guy who's written so many songs and anthems that so many people can relate to. How do you not have that guy? And he's a New Yorker, for goodness sakes. He's from New York. I mean, that should be part of it as well, being at New York Times. And he's super talented, and he's known all over the world and fills stadiums. Sometimes you got to wonder when they come up with these lists, don't you?
1: 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This closure is necessary for maintenance on the lock. BC Hydro apologizes for the inconvenience and thanks you for your patience while they work to reopen the lock. Again, the navigation lock at Huel Keenleyside Dam will be closed May 20th to June 17th. A message from BC Hydro.
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1: I'm Greg Nesteroff. A petition raising concerns about Indigenous education changes in the Kootenay Lake School District is circulating online. It claims Indigenous teaching positions are being replaced with support staff in elementary and middle schools. But Superintendent Trish Smiley says supports are expanding, not being cut.
2: The intention is not to reduce Indigenous education, but to broaden access to Indigenous-focused supports and increase the presence of Indigenous staff working directly with students and school communities.
1: She adds the changes were developed through the district's Indigenous Education Council under the province's DRIPA legislation. FIFA-related policing is expected to place added pressure on local RCMP resources this summer. Creston RCMP Staff Sergeant Brandon Beliziak says the international event will require a significant coordinated response, including deployments from smaller detachments like Creston.
3: FIFA is going to be a thing in the policing world. It's quite the hefty response plan, and be interested to see how that turns out. I mention it because it will have that effect on us having minimal resources here during critical times.
1: He says the province invoked Section 9 of the Police Act, requiring the detachment to send 10% of its funded positions to the event that runs June 9th to July 12th. The former Kootenay School of the Arts building in Nelson may be vacated sooner than expected. City Manager Kevin Cormack says Selkirk College has indicated it's willing to move out in August, but some financial obligations will remain in place through the end of the lease.
4: We have shared that some deficiencies in that building. They recognize that and will agree to pay rent till the end of the year to help offset some of those costs.
1: City staff say the building wasn't maintained to expected standards and requires major repairs. Then the building will be transferred to the Nelson Community Land Trust Society. Larger open fires will be banned in the Southeast Fire Center as of next Thursday at noon. It doesn't affect campfires. The fires in question are classified as Category 3. That's piles more than 2 meters high and 3 meters wide, or grass covering more than 0.2 of a hectare. The mobile MRI unit at Kootenay Boundary Regional Hospital in Trail has been moved. It marks the start of Phase 2 of the MRI suite expansion that will see a permanent facility built inside the hospital. Interior Health Clinical Director Andrew Hughes says patients will now go to a different area.
5: All the capabilities, the quality of exam, everything is still status quo in that context with the trailer that's there. It's just moving to another location. But the exciting part is that one step closer to that Skookum upgrade around getting that brand new machine there.
1: The project is expected to take at least a year and a half to complete. And a fundraising campaign for a new fire and rescue boat at Christina Lake will officially kick off on Saturday. Resident Ray Kroll says they need about $250,000 to buy a purpose-built boat for the fire department.
6: But it would also be available to the Park Service, to the Forestry Service, BCEHS for medical calls and stuff around the lake. The RCMP, who've used the current fireboat a couple times as well.
1: Kroll says the current boat was retrofitted and now needs upgrades, so they'd prefer to buy new. Saturday's barbecue is at Shuley Resort from 11 until 2. Firefighters will be on hand doing truck tours and demonstrations.
7: Summit Sports. Last night, NHL Montreal Canadiens defeated the Buffalo Sabres 6-3 to take a 3-2 lead in their second-round playoff series. Elsewhere, the Vegas Golden Knights eliminated the Anaheim Ducks with a 5-1 victory in Game 6 of that series. The Knights move on to play the Avalanche in the Western Conference Finals. In the first game of the PWHL Finals last night, Montreal skated to a 3-2 overtime win over Ottawa.
0: Summit weather.
7: A mix of sun and cloud today with a few showers and a risk of a thunderstorm this afternoon. It could be windy again, high 15. A few showers ending late this evening. A snow level 1,700 meters, low of 5. Tomorrow, 60% chance of showers. Snow level 1,400 meters, rising to 1,700 meters in the afternoon, the high 10. Sunday, 30% chance of showers, a high of 18. Monday, a mix of sun and cloud and high 17. On the roads, work happening between Lakeview Heights and Ridgewood Road in Nelson. Single lane alternating traffic in effect until 6:30 tonight. Highway 3A delays about 3 kilometers east of Nelson. Single lane alternating traffic from 6:30 a.m. to 6:30 p.m. And Highway 3A north of Creston near Kuskanook, road maintenance work until the end of the month. Major delays, closed 1:30 till 2:30 daily with 20-minute delays and single-lane alternating traffic on weekdays. If you're doing any traveling, make sure you check Drive BC before you head out.
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The Pretenders, Brass in Pockets, TGIF, heading into the long weekend. Good morning, I'm Wayne. Going to be asking you a question, and the results are going to be kind of probably all over the map. I wonder if anybody's even going to get, you know, answer the same thing, or if you're going to be completely unique. And I'll explain right after 5440. She

0: You know there's people going to be going on a road trip for this long weekend. Let's just for fun say you cannot listen to the radio and you've got to listen to one artist or one band. That's it. And you're driving all the way to Kelowna or Calgary. Who is it you're going to be listening to? Let's see if anybody, like if we get a couple of people that even pick the same artist. Is there a popular artist that people are going to be tuning into? You're going on a drive. You can only listen to one artist. Who is that going to be? Could be an individual, could be a band, whatever. Send me a text right now, 250-368-1290. Oh, I can't wait to see the results of this. 250-368-1290. And everybody who hasn't ever texted the show, this is your chance. If you had a drive, who's like a favorite that you would listen to?
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Jackson and together again here on Summit. All right, you're going on a road trip. 4-hour drive, you got one artist. That's it. One artist you get to listen to. And I got a first-time texter, which I always get excited about. So they said James Taylor. That's a great option, by the way. We got somebody saying Def Leppard. We got some Garth Brooks. You know what? The only one we got two of is Rod Stewart. Yeah, we got two votes for Rod Stewart, Shania Twain. Somebody says that they're heading to Calgary. Always listening to Jan Arden, who's, of course, from there, lives there. And so maybe you'll run into her. Who knows? Wouldn't that be something? Steven Tyler, The Hip, somebody says, without doubt. Doing a long road trip, that's who they would choose to go. Who else? We got Riley Green. And somebody said Taylor Swift. Yeah, I can see that as well. Who are you listening to? 4-hour road trip, one artist. 250-368-1290.

Going on that four-hour drive, who are you going to be listening to? Somebody said Bryan Adams is the best. We got somebody saying, keeping it mellow, some John Denver. That's wild. Somebody else said Bob Seger. Got a Colin James as well. Somebody said Weird Al Yankovic. I won't be riding with you, okay? That would that might be a little painful. 4 hours of Weird Al Yankovic. Oh, my goodness. Anyway, thanks a lot for your text this morning. It's 23 after 7. I might choose John Mayer, I think.

0: From the MyKootenayNow.com newsroom, this is Summit News.
1: I'm Greg Nesteroff. Creston RCMP will operate with fewer officers this summer due to provincial FIFA-related policing deployments. Staff Sergeant Brandon Beliziak told Town Council the province has invoked a section of the Police Act from June 9th to July 12th, requiring detachments to contribute officers to support the event.
2: I'm required to send 10% of our funded positions to that event at all times, so that will drop us technically a member and a half.
1: He says efforts are underway to limit the impact on frontline policing during the busy summer. The Kootenay Lake School District is pushing back on claims it's cutting Indigenous education supports. An online petition says Indigenous education teacher positions are being eliminated in elementary and middle schools. But Superintendent Trish Smiley says the new model actually increases support for students.
3: The approved staffing model moving forward includes an overall increase to Indigenous education support for students. And the intention is really to broaden Indigenous-focused supports and increase the presence of Indigenous staff working directly with students.
1: She assures students they'll still see Indigenous education programming and dedicated learning spaces in schools across the district. The City of Nelson is reviewing its leased facilities after issues at the former Kootenay School of the Arts building. Selkirk College leased the space for years, but a recent inspection found it wasn't maintained to expected standards. City Manager Kevin Cormack says they're stepping up oversight on other Selkirk leased buildings.
4: The thing that came up was 10th Street Campus, so they continue to lease that. They do not want to see those similar situations happening in that building either, so we've agreed to connect our facility manager with their folks.
1: The college might be moving out in August, but it'll continue paying rent until the end of the year to offset the cost of repairs. A ban on larger open fires will take effect in the Southeast Fire Center as of noon next Thursday. It affects Category 3 fires, which are ones bigger than 2 meters high by 3 meters wide. It also means you can't burn grass over an area larger than 0.2 of a hectare. Campfires are not affected. The second phase is beginning on the MRI suite expansion at the hospital in Trail. Andrew Hughes is Interior Health's Executive Director of Clinical Programs and Health Technology. He says the mobile MRI trailer has been moved so the permanent build can start.
5: There will be some wayfinding to direct you to a different part of the location on the site. You can still check in at the regular spot, and then there might be just a little walkthrough to another location to access the actual trailer at this point.
1: The build is expected to be completed in late 2027 or early 2028. It'll greatly increase the number of MRI scans the hospital can do. And Christina Lake kicks off a fundraising campaign this weekend for a new fire and rescue boat. Ray Kroll is one of the community members trying to make it happen. He says they've approached a couple of manufacturers.
6: We've gotten the quotes from them, and it's around the $250,000, $260,000 range. And that'll have all of the things that the fire department will need, and other agencies as well.
1: Kroll says it would replace an existing fireboat that's a retrofitted personal craft.
6: That's our goal, is to get something that makes a little bit more sense, has more applicability and more versatility.
1: The barbecue fundraiser is Saturday from 11 until 2 at Shuley Resort.
7: Summit Sports. Last night, NHL Montreal Canadiens defeated the Buffalo Sabres 6-3 to take a 3-2 lead in their second-round playoff series. Elsewhere, the Vegas Golden Knights eliminated the Anaheim Ducks with a 5-1 victory in Game 6 of that series. The Knights move on to play the Avalanche in the Western Conference Finals. In the first game of the PWHL Finals last night, Montreal skated to a 3-2 overtime win over Ottawa.
0: Summit weather.
7: A mix of sun and cloud today with a few showers and a risk of a thunderstorm this afternoon. It could be windy again, high 15. A few showers ending late this evening. A snow level 1,700 meters, low of 5. Tomorrow, 60% chance of showers. Snow level 1,400 meters, rising to 1,700 meters in the afternoon, the high 10. Sunday, 30% chance of showers, a high of 18. Monday, a mix of sun and cloud and high 17. On the roads, work happening between Lakeview Heights and Ridgewood Road in Nelson. Single lane alternating traffic in effect until 6:30 tonight. Highway 3A delays about 3 kilometers east of Nelson. Single lane alternating traffic from 6:30 a.m. to 6:30 p.m. And Highway 3A north of Creston near Kuskanook. Road maintenance work until the end of the month. Major delays, closed 1:30 till 2:30 daily with 20-minute delays and single lane alternating traffic on weekdays. If you're doing any traveling, make sure you check Drive BC before you head out.
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Well, we got a ton of local birthdays to get through today. So if you see any of these people out, make sure you wish them all the best. Christine Bartzoff and Chris Kent are celebrating today. Coming up through this weekend, Nelson Sosa, Aaron Pasacrita, Bob Bradford, Daryl Cross, Brina Eidler, Denise Freshy, and Victor Spitari all having birthdays, so have a great one. You're celebrating with Jamie Lynn Sigler, who turns 45. And by the way, that was Meadow Soprano on The Sopranos. And Alexandra Breckenridge turns 44. She stars in Virgin River and American Horror

0: Let's get over to AM4. I got Dan Ashman on the phone. 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
1: Well, there is, Wayne, and basically starts today. Basically, if you come in and test drive a vehicle at AM Ford or AM Plus, okay, we're going to set aside $30 just for the Little League, because we're hosting the Little League Provincials this year, and then next year it's going to be the Little League Canadians. So, you know, there's a lot of volunteers that have been working very, very hard. The Little League Park looks outstanding. It's got all new turf that's been laid down, and game kudos to all of the volunteers. But, you know, Little League is a developmental thing that's been around for a long time, incepted originally by Andy Belisky, and part of that legacy is a lot of his players, including my son, DJ Ashman, who played on the 1990 Little League World Series team that went to the World Series, along with Jason Bay and a lot of other local kids. It's all about the basically donation. So if you take a test drive of a vehicle at AM Ford or AM Plus, AM Ford is going to donate $30 to Little League, and that's for this weekend and also next weekend. So it's a great opportunity to take advantage on Saturday to come out and test drive a vehicle, help out an organization by taking the drive of a new or pre-owned vehicle at AM Ford, and certainly helping us reach this goal of raising $6,000 for Little League. I mean, they've got Major League backstop. They've got all kinds of things that they've done out at the park. 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

songs. Van Morrison, Brown Eyed Girl, 12 minutes before 8 o'clock. You know what? Hey, here's something kind of interesting. They did a capstone. When you're in high school, you got to do these capstone projects, right? And Alyssa Dixon is doing one, and she's actually doing a charity 5K fun run walk. And all funds raised going to go to the children in the pediatric ward and seniors at Poplar Ridge at Kootenai Boundary Regional Hospital. There'll be some raffle prizes. And the first 30 people to finish actually get a free car wash as well. And that is coming up today. It's going on today. Gets underway at 5:30 at Gyro Park. Huh. Good thing we squeezed that in enough time. And then you can go have yourself dinner because it's like pizza party day. So you go do a 5K and then you have a pizza party. I like where this is all going. So that's going on today. Gyro Park in Trail for the 5K walk or walk or run. Hey, Lego. Can we talk about Lego? It's pretty big. It's not just for kids, that's for sure. And it's coming up after Brian.

0: So what are you doing this long weekend? You ever ask somebody that question and they go, well, I'm going to hang out and I'm going to do Lego. Because there's a lot of people that actually do Lego. I got friends put stuff up on social media all the time, Lego that they're actually working on. And I know some of them are actually going to be doing this one. Lego just revealed a long-awaited, and I might get the name wrong here, Minas Tirith set yesterday. And it is a Lord of the Rings set, 8,278 pieces. Good grief, one of the biggest sets Lego's ever put out. I wonder how much that thing is even going to cost. That's the thing, because I've gone to the Lego store. I find it fascinating. And I see the prices of them, and I'm like, wow, that's super impressive. People spend a lot of money on Lego.
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1: I'm Greg Nesteroff. A petition raising concerns about Indigenous education changes in the Kootenay Lake School District is circulating online. It claims Indigenous teaching positions are being replaced with support staff in elementary and middle schools. But Superintendent Trish Smiley says supports are expanding, not being cut.
2: The intention is not to reduce Indigenous education, but to broaden access to Indigenous-focused supports and increase the presence of Indigenous staff working directly with students and school communities.
1: She adds the changes were developed through the district's Indigenous Education Council under the province's DRIPA legislation. FIFA-related policing is expected to place added pressure on local RCMP resources this summer. Creston RCMP Staff Sergeant Brandon Beliziak says the international event will require a significant coordinated response, including deployments from smaller detachments like Creston.
3: FIFA is going to be a thing in the policing world. It's quite the hefty response plan, and I'd be interested to see how that turns out. I mention it because it will have that effect on us having minimal resources here during critical times.
1: He says the province invoked Section 9 of the Police Act, requiring the detachment to send 10% of its funded positions to the event that runs June 9th to July 12th. The former Kootenay School of the Arts building in Nelson may be vacated sooner than expected. City Manager Kevin Cormack says Selkirk College has indicated it's willing to move out in August, but some financial obligations will remain in place through the end of the lease.
4: We have shared that some deficiencies in that building. They recognize that and will agree to pay rent till the end of the year to help offset some of those costs.
1: City staff say the building wasn't maintained to expected standards and requires major repairs. Then the building will be transferred to the Nelson Community Land Trust Society. Larger open fires will be banned in the Southeast Fire Center as of next Thursday at noon. It doesn't affect campfires. The fires in question are classified as Category 3. That's piles more than 2 meters high and 3 meters wide, or grass covering more than 0.2 of a hectare. The mobile MRI unit at Kootenay Boundary Regional Hospital in Trail has been moved. It marks the start of Phase 2 of the MRI suite expansion that will see a permanent facility built inside the hospital. Interior Health Clinical Director Andrew Hughes says patients will now go to a different area.
5: All the capabilities, the quality of exam, everything is still status quo in that context with the trailer that's there. It's just moving to another location. But the exciting part is that one step closer to that Skookum upgrade around getting that brand new machine there.
1: The project is expected to take at least a year and a half to complete. And a fundraising campaign for a new fire and rescue boat at Christina Lake will officially kick off on Saturday. Resident Ray Kroll says they need about $250,000 to buy a purpose-built boat for the fire department.
6: But it would also be available to the Park Service, to the Forestry Service, BCEHS for medical calls and stuff around the lake. The RCMP, who've used the current fireboat a couple times as well.
1: Kroll says the current boat was retrofitted and now needs upgrades, so they prefer to buy new. Saturday's barbecue is at Shuley Resort from 11 until 2. Firefighters will be on hand doing truck tours and demonstrations.
7: Summit Sports. Last night, NHL Montreal Canadiens defeated the Buffalo Sabres 6-3 to take a 3-2 lead in their second-round playoff series. Elsewhere, the Vegas Golden Knights eliminated the Anaheim Ducks with a 5-1 victory in Game 6 of that series. The Knights move on to play the Avalanche in the Western Conference Finals. In the first game of the PWHL Finals last night, Montreal skated to a 3-2 overtime win over Ottawa.
0: Summit weather.
7: A mix of sun and cloud today with a few showers and a risk of a thunderstorm this afternoon. It could be windy again, high 15. A few showers ending late this evening. A snow level 1,700 meters, low of 5. Tomorrow, 60% chance of showers. Snow level 1,400 meters, rising to 1,700 meters in the afternoon, the high 10. Sunday, 30% chance of showers, a high of 18. Monday, a mix of sun and cloud and high 17. On the roads, work happening between Lakeview Heights and Ridgewood Road in Nelson. Single lane alternating traffic in effect until 6:30 tonight. Highway 3A delays about 3 kilometers east of Nelson. Single lane alternating traffic from 6:30 a.m. to 6:30 p.m. And Highway 3A north of Creston near Kuskanook, road maintenance work until the end of the month. Major delays, closed 1:30 till 2:30 daily with 20-minute delays and single-lane alternating traffic on weekdays. If you're doing any traveling, make sure you check Drive BC before you head out.
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Okay, the long weekend is here. That means people are on the road right now driving to their destination somewhere. Now, pick up your phone, but not if you're driving. 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Send me a quick text, 250-368-1290. Anybody on the road right now heading somewhere, getting the early jump, getting the early starts. Love to hear from you. 250-368-1290. But safe travels, everyone.

0: boy, looks like people are actually hitting some snow in the higher elevations. Somebody just said they're heading off. They went to Kassler yesterday, got rain and snow on the mountain. Not that warm to start the day, and they're talking about it even over some of the passes this morning. Somebody else going on a little vacation, heading off to Peachland. Have a great trip there. Somebody else not working, but they're going to Salmo with the grandchildren. Have fun.
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3: The decade, the 1940s, a new sound is born, known as rock and roll. Humphrey Bogart and Ingrid Bergman grace the big screen in Casablanca. And the world celebrates the end of World War II.
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5: Wayne Kelly in the morning.

Drinking and driving, not a funny matter. Do not do it. It's shocking how many people do get caught, even right here, they get caught drinking and driving. And you got to be fully responsible. But we're going to go over to Italy here for today's smooth criminal story because a woman over in Italy went out for a couple of beverages, and then she got in her vehicle, and she had that fuzzy feeling in her teeth. So she decided put the car on cruise control, and why not dig out the toothbrush and start brushing her teeth? Well, of course, she ended up in the ditch, and thankfully didn't hurt anybody else. She had a few little issues, but they're like, ask her what's going on, and she said it was all because of the toothbrush. It's the toothbrush's fault. Had nothing to do with anything else. Just the toothbrush. Yeah, right. Today's smooth criminal.

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1: I'm Greg Nesteroff. Creston RCMP will operate with fewer officers this summer due to provincial FIFA-related policing deployments. Staff Sergeant Brandon Beliziak told Town Council the province has invoked a section of the Police Act from June 9th to July 12th, requiring detachments to contribute officers to support the event.
2: I'm required to send 10% of our funded positions to that event at all times, so that will drop us technically a member and a half.
1: He says efforts are underway to limit the impact on frontline policing during the busy summer. The Kootenay Lake School District is pushing back on claims it's cutting Indigenous education supports. An online petition says Indigenous education teacher positions are being eliminated in elementary and middle schools. But Superintendent Trish Smiley says the new model actually increases support for students.
3: The approved staffing model moving forward includes an overall increase to Indigenous education support for students. And the intention is really to broaden Indigenous-focused supports and increase the presence of Indigenous staff working directly with students.
1: She assures students they'll still see Indigenous education programming and dedicated learning spaces in schools across the district. The City of Nelson is reviewing its leased facilities after issues at the former Kootenay School of the Arts building. Selkirk College leased the space for years, but a recent inspection found it wasn't maintained to expected standards. City Manager Kevin Cormack says they're stepping up oversight on other Selkirk leased buildings.
4: The thing that came up was 10th Street Campus, so they continue to lease that. They do not want to see those similar situations happening in that building either, so we've agreed to connect our facility manager with their folks.
1: The college might be moving out in August, but it'll continue paying rent until the end of the year to offset the cost of repairs. A ban on larger open fires will take effect in the Southeast Fire Center as of noon next Thursday. It affects Category 3 fires, which are ones bigger than 2 meters high by 3 meters wide. It also means you can't burn grass over an area larger than 0.2 of a hectare. Campfires are not affected. The second phase is beginning on the MRI suite expansion at the hospital in Trail. Andrew Hughes is Interior Health's Executive Director of Clinical Programs and Health Technology. He says the mobile MRI trailer has been moved so the permanent build can start.
5: There will be some wayfinding to direct you to a different part of the location on the site. You can still check in at the regular spot, and then there might be just a little walkthrough to another location to access the actual trailer at this point.
1: The build is expected to be completed in late 2027 or early 2028. It'll greatly increase the number of MRI scans the hospital can do. And Christina Lake kicks off a fundraising campaign this weekend for a new fire and rescue boat. Ray Kroll is one of the community members trying to make it happen. He says they've approached a couple of manufacturers.
6: We've gotten the quotes from them, and it's around the $250,000, $260,000 range. And that'll have all of the things that the fire department will need, and other agencies as well.
1: Kroll says it would replace an existing fireboat that's a retrofitted personal craft.
6: That's our goal, is to get something that makes a little bit more sense, has more applicability and more versatility.
1: The barbecue fundraiser is Saturday from 11 until 2 at Shuley Resort.
7: Summit Sports. Last night, NHL Montreal Canadiens defeated the Buffalo Sabres 6-3 to take a 3-2 lead in their second-round playoff series. Elsewhere, the Vegas Golden Knights eliminated the Anaheim Ducks with a 5-1 victory in Game 6 of that series. The Knights move on to play the Avalanche in the Western Conference Finals. In the first game of the PWHL Finals last night, Montreal skated to a 3-2 overtime win over Ottawa.
0: Summit weather.
7: A mix of sun and cloud today with a few showers and a risk of a thunderstorm this afternoon. It could be windy again, high 15. A few showers ending late this evening. A snow level 1,700 meters, low of 5. Tomorrow, 60% chance of showers. Snow level 1,400 meters, rising to 1,700 meters in the afternoon, the high 10. Sunday, 30% chance of showers, a high of 18. Monday, a mix of sun and cloud and high 17. On the roads, work happening between Lakeview Heights and Ridgewood Road in Nelson. Single lane alternating traffic in effect until 6:30 tonight. Highway 3A delays about 3 kilometers east of Nelson. Single lane alternating traffic from 6:30 a.m. to 6:30 p.m. And Highway 3A north of Creston near Kuskanook. Road maintenance work until the end of the month. Major delays, closed 1:30 till 2:30 daily with 20-minute delays and single-lane alternating traffic on weekdays. If you're doing any traveling, make sure you check Drive BC before you head out.
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Well, every long weekend, it always gets busy on the roads. Even with prices as they are, there's a lot of people that are going to be traveling, especially when you got something cool like Kaslo Lager Sports that's going on this weekend. A lot of people go to that because it's just such a great show, and to see it live, because a lot of people maybe have only seen Lager Sports on TV. This is kind of like, I don't know, I'm going to call it the home of it for me because it's where I first really heard about it and went and saw the event. And so if you want more information on what's going on, when you need to be there, just Google Kaslo Lager Sports.

0: it is time for this week's Pet of the Week. We're joined by Danielle from the West Kootenay branch of the BC SPCA. Danielle, who is this week's featured pet?
1: Well, I wanted to tell you a little bit about Miller. Miller is a six-year-old dog, German Shepherd, maybe some retriever or something else in there. Super sweet. He's a really good listener and super loyal. He went home, one of our volunteers on a foster, the last couple of days, and he said that he had a really great time going for long hikes, and he likes to stay super close to you. So he's like, he slept on his bed and just like to have one paw touching at all times. So it reiterates the loyalness that he has. He's also very playful. He absolutely loves to play fetch and tug and just kind of jump around like a puppy. He's a little bit underweight right now, and we're trying to bulk him up a bit. But he's just looking for that right home.
0: Well, Miller sounds like the full package, especially if you've got kids around.
1: Yes, he did meet kids while they were out for a walk, and he did lovely.
0: Perfect. And is there anything else going on at the SPCA?
1: Just wanted to give you guys a heads up. The SPCA does have summer camps. There's something different happening each week throughout the summer, and you definitely don't want to miss out. Fun for all ages, and you just have to go to our website at sbca.bc.ca. And one other thing, our raffle tickets or 50-50 tickets are almost sold out, and it's your last chance to get those. So again, our website is the best place to go for that as well.
0: Yep, get them while you can. Thanks so much, Danielle.
1: Thank you.
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1: The newest celebrity to enter the AI space is an unexpected one. 84-year-old TV personality and home and garden expert Martha Stewart. This summer, Martha and her team plan to launch Hint, a home management platform with the premise of helping homeowners stay ahead of maintenance issues and avoid costly repairs through preventative care. In other words, instead of relying on the traditional honey-do list, users can turn to Martha for guidance on what needs attention around the house. Hint is not the first venture-backed startup to target this market. Honey Homes reportedly raised nearly $10 million in 2024 to support its membership-based handyman service model. Hint raised a similar amount in seed funding, but they claim their edge is using AI power to lower costs and minimize the need for human labor. As the AI startup market continues to expand rapidly, with many companies facing scrutiny over inflated valuations, it remains to be seen whether Hint will become a successful new venture for Martha or another overhyped AI experiment.
2: Verican Capital Management, Inc. is a registered portfolio manager. See website for details.

0: Saga with Wind 'Em Up here on Summits. Well, guess what they're talking about? They're talking about snow expected way up high in the mountains, maybe on the Paulson, maybe on Kootenai Pass as well. They're saying through this morning through until tomorrow afternoon, might see some snow up there. And some people just texted in, as I mentioned just a bit earlier. They went on, I said, where are you road tripping to? Where are you going? And they went to Kaslo, and they did actually hit some of those snowflakes as well and are feeling a little bit of a chill. It's kind of one of those mornings I got the hoodie on, and I'm ready for a cool-ish weekend. And we're not going to have those hot temperatures that we've had for a little while. So we're going to see kind of, 18s, 10s tomorrow, 18 on Sunday, 17 on Monday, and then into next week, 2022, 24 is what we're expecting.
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1: I'm Greg Nesteroff. A petition raising concerns about Indigenous education changes in the Kootenay Lake School District is circulating online. It claims Indigenous teaching positions are being replaced with support staff in elementary and middle schools. But Superintendent Trish Smiley says supports are expanding, not being cut.
2: The intention is not to reduce Indigenous education, but to broaden access to Indigenous-focused supports and increase the presence of Indigenous staff working directly with students and school communities.
1: She adds the changes were developed through the district's Indigenous Education Council under the province's DRIPA legislation. FIFA-related policing is expected to place added pressure on local RCMP resources this summer. Creston RCMP Staff Sergeant Brandon Beliziak says the international event will require a significant coordinated response, including deployments from smaller detachments like Creston.
3: FIFA is going to be a thing in the policing world. It's quite the hefty response plan, and we'll be interested to see how that turns out. I mention it because it will have that effect on us having minimal resources here during critical times.
1: He says the province invoked Section 9 of the Police Act, requiring the detachment to send 10% of its funded positions to the event that runs June 9th to July 12th. The former Kootenay School of the Arts building in Nelson may be vacated sooner than expected. City Manager Kevin Cormack says Selkirk College has indicated it's willing to move out in August, but some financial obligations will remain in place through the end of the lease.
4: We have shared that some deficiencies in that building. They recognize that and will agree to pay rent till the end of the year to help offset some of those costs.
1: City staff say the building wasn't maintained to expected standards and requires major repairs. Then the building will be transferred to the Nelson Community Land Trust Society. Larger open fires will be banned in the Southeast Fire Center as of next Thursday at noon. It doesn't affect campfires. The fires in question are classified as Category 3. That's piles more than 2 meters high and 3 meters wide, or grass covering more than 0.2 of a hectare. The mobile MRI unit at Kootenay Boundary Regional Hospital in Trail has been moved. It marks the start of Phase 2 of the MRI suite expansion that will see a permanent facility built inside the hospital. Interior Health Clinical Director Andrew Hughes says patients will now go to a different area.
5: All the capabilities, the quality of exam, everything is still status quo in that context with the trailer that's there. It's just moving to another location. But the exciting part is that one step closer to that Skookum upgrade around getting that brand new machine there.
1: The project is expected to take at least a year and a half to complete. And a fundraising campaign for a new fire and rescue boat at Christina Lake will officially kick off on Saturday. Resident Ray Kroll says they need about $250,000 to buy a purpose-built boat for the fire department.
6: But it would also be available to the Park Service, to the Forestry Service, BCEH&S for medical calls and stuff around the lake. The RCMP, who've used the current fire boat a couple times as well.
1: Kroll says the current boat was retrofitted and now needs upgrades, so they'd prefer to buy new. Saturday's barbecue is at Shuley Resort from 11 until 2. Firefighters will be on hand doing truck tours and demonstrations.
7: Summit Sports. Last night, NHL Montreal Canadiens defeated the Buffalo Sabres 6-3 to take a 3-2 lead in their second-round playoff series. Elsewhere, the Vegas Golden Knights eliminated the Anaheim Ducks with a 5-1 victory in Game 6 of that series. The Knights move on to play the Avalanche in the Western Conference Finals. In the first game of the PWHL Finals last night, Montreal skated to a 3-2 overtime win over Ottawa.
0: Summit weather.
7: A mix of sun and cloud today with a few showers and a risk of a thunderstorm this afternoon. It could be windy again, high 15. A few showers ending late this evening. A snow level 1,700 meters, low of 5. Tomorrow, 60% chance of showers. Snow level 1,400 meters, rising to 1,700 meters in the afternoon, the high 10. Sunday, 30% chance of showers, a high of 18. Monday, a mix of sun and cloud and high 17. On the roads, work happening between Lakeview Heights and Ridgewood Road in Nelson. Single lane alternating traffic in effect until 6:30 tonight. Highway 3A delays about 3 kilometers east of Nelson. Single lane alternating traffic from 6:30 a.m. to 6:30 p.m. And Highway 3A north of Creston near Kuskanook, road maintenance work until the end of the month. Major delays, closed 1:30 till 2:30 daily with 20-minute delays and single-lane alternating traffic on weekdays. If you're doing any traveling, make sure you check Drive BC before you head out.
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let's dig out the history books. We're going to, it's May 15th, Friday, by the way. Wow, I think I need a vacation. Can't even get that right. 1905, for everybody who loves to gamble, Las Vegas was founded in Nevada. 1940, Richard and Maurice McDonald opened the first McDonald's restaurant in California. And then all of a sudden, Ray Kroc came along and changed everything there. And in 2023, Martha Stewart is Sports Illustrated's oldest ever cover model at 81. And she was part of the swimsuit edition. That's what happened on this date in history.

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There's a song making people happy. There's a band making people happy. Why? Because I talked about if you were going on a road trip and you could only listen to one artist. I talked about this earlier on in the show. You could only listen to one. Who would you listen to? And somebody said, The Hip. Absolutely, without doubt, is their traveling band.

0: 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But sometimes, garbage is just garbage.
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Well, it's just the season to get into, you know, all the different May Day events that are happening. We just finished Silver City Days, and then we got Lager Sports Days. That's going on. We got Sunfest. That's coming up. First weekend of June is when that happens. Montrose Days as well. And Beaver Valley May Days, that is coming up next weekend. Just a heads up. If you want to find out more, you can always check out our website at mykootenaynow.com.

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4: The City of Trail will carry out their annual routine weed control applications throughout city parks over the coming weeks. The city will have signage posted in areas where work's taking place. If you notice signage, it simply means a section of the park is temporarily closed while they complete the herbicide application. Signage will be removed once the area is reopened for normal use. The City of Trail appreciates your cooperation in being mindful of posted notices while this routine maintenance is underway.
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Van Halen with Jump, and that ends off my time on the radio for this week. Have yourselves a great long weekend, okay? Be safe. On behalf of all of us here at the radio station, we wish you all the best, and thank you so much for spending time with us every day. I'm going to leave you with Colin James.

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1: Long weekend. Let's get into it. Love the long weekends. They're built for doing even more errands. You get the extra day. Let's do more errands. Let's not. Let's put a ban on errands. Let's just keep errands to the regular length weekends, not during the long weekends. Is that possible? Probably not. There's going to be errands. One can dream, though, of an errand-free long weekend. Tomato plants are going into the ground. That typically happens around the Victoria Day long weekend, although it depends on the temperature. And don't listen to me when it comes to gardening. Please, I had a bumper crop of 4 tomatoes last year. Didn't go in the ground, did the 4 potted tomato plants. 1 tomato per plant. And I took care of it and everything. It was my first year doing that. Last year, did plant during the Victoria Day long weekend. And this year, not in charge anymore. My green thumb life partner is once again taking over the gardening department. But that's how you get out of doing things. You fail.

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7: You would have brought a real dignity to the office. Summit

Hey, happy NASCAR Day. A lot of people love the NASCAR. Celebrating the drivers, the celebrities, the corporate partners, the media, the fans, joining together, raising funds for charitable causes, doing lots of good work. The NASCAR crews. Over the years, there's been some very unique sponsorships of race cars. People pay good money to get their message on one of those race cars. Once there was diaper rash cream advertised on a race car. The band ABBA in the early 80s. Xena, the Warrior Princess, the TV series, that was promoted on a race car. Also, Looney Tunes, Bugs Bunny was on a race car. I think they should have went with Roadrunner. Maybe that character would have inspired more speed. Bugs Bunny's fine, though. And then one time there was a sponsorship on a race car that was a politician. Had the campaign sign on there, the campaign promises, vote for me. Car didn't win, nor did the politician. Too bad.

0: 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Like my belt.
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Sometimes you get up in the middle of the night, have a lot of difficulty getting back to sleep, looking for tricks to get back into sleepy time. 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So have the bubble blowing kit ready on the night table. 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

For the movies, lately it's been the Michael Jackson biopic that's been near the top. Devil Wears Prada 2, also up there. Mortal Kombat 2. For new ones this weekend, In the Gray, that's an action mystery with Jake Gyllenhaal and Henry Cavill. And one called Obsession, that's a horror movie. Andy Richter's in that one. And then next weekend, really getting into the summer blockbuster season, as next week, got that new Star Wars film.

Festival season in the Kootenays in full swing. Last weekend, it was Trail Silver City Days. That was a ton of fun. This weekend, Caslow's turn with May Days and the legendary Logger Sports. All those events that the competitors take part in. Tree climbing, log rolling, axe throwing, springboard chopping. That is so much fun to watch. And then throughout the weekend, lots of live music happening at Vimy Park. They'll have the food and craft vendors there at the park as well tomorrow from 9 to 5. And then on Monday, the May Days Parade. And don't forget the Maypole Dance at the gazebo at Vimy Park. That is on Monday as well. All a part of this weekend's celebrations and festivities for Caslow May Days.

World Cup of Soccer, that's just a few weeks away. North America hosting. Vancouver's going to get a bunch of matches, including a couple featuring Team Canada. They just announced the halftime show for the championship game of that tournament. They don't typically do that, but they're taking a page from the NFL. Chris Martin of Coldplay curating. BTS, Shakira, Madonna, the headliners for the World Cup of Soccer halftime show for that championship game. And I wonder how much time they get for that one, because for the NFL halftime show, they get about 11 minutes. It's amazing how they get it all done. Like all the people behind the scenes building the stage, they just have to go, go, go. That must be so intense to get everything set up and then the performers on stage and then tear it all down again. They pack a lot of entertainment value in a short amount of time. So all the best to them when that happens in July. Summit Middays, Chris Kuchar and Black Keys, Howling for You.

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1: Some people take stuff from hotel rooms. Not good to do that. The most commonly stolen item from hotel rooms, not the toiletries, not the little bottles of conditioner and moisturizer. No, according to a poll, towels are the most frequently taken item from hotel rooms, then bathrobes, then hangers. Wait a second, hangers? And in the hotels, don't they have those clips that are like locked on to the rods? Why would somebody take those hangers? Toiletries, number four on the list, and then blankets, rounding out the top five most commonly stolen items from hotel rooms. Also, pillows, pens, remote controls, TV remotes. Maybe they didn't get taken. They just got lost. They're in the room somewhere.

0: 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BC Hydro apologizes for the inconvenience and thanks you for your patience while they work to reopen the lock. Again, the navigation lock at Huel Keenleyside Dam will be closed May 20th to June 17th. A message from BC Hydro.
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This next one is a protest song protesting bouncers at clubs in the early 80s that were giving pogo dancers a hard time because disco was still around, as popular as it once was, but the disco dancers were still on the dance floor doing their thing, the bump, the hustle, the bus stop line dance. The pogo dancers were trying to get in on the dance floor to do their style of dancing, jumping up and down. Somebody had to write a song about it. Pogo dancing now, middle-aged, no. Ankle, knee, lower back gets filmed all over social media. Forget it.

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0: songs. You know, those lyrics, those first few lyrics that just grab a hold of you.
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0: Three Dog Night on the list of the greatest opening lines to songs.
1: Hey, oh, let's go. 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
3: Dearly beloved, we are gathered here today to get through this thing called life.
0: That line says it all right there. Prince on the list of the greatest opening lines to songs, and this one was really popular too, because the songwriter invented a word.
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1: I'm Storm Lenny. Creston RCMP will operate with fewer officers this summer due to provincial FIFA-related policing deployments. Staff Sergeant Brandon Beliziak told Council on Tuesday the province has invoked a section of the Police Act from June 9th to July 12th, requiring detachments to contribute officers to support the event.
2: I'm required to send 10% of our funded positions to that event at all times, so that will drop us technically a member and a half.
1: He says efforts are underway to limit the impact on frontline policing during the busy summer period. School District 8 is pushing back on claims it's cutting Indigenous education supports in schools. An online petition says Indigenous education teacher positions are being eliminated in elementary and middle schools. But Superintendent Trish Smiley says the new model actually increases support for students.
3: The approved staffing model moving forward includes an overall increase to Indigenous education support for students. And the intention is really to broaden Indigenous-focused supports and increase the presence of Indigenous staff working directly with students.
1: She assures students will still see Indigenous education programming and dedicated learning spaces in schools across the district. The city of Nelson is reviewing its leased facilities after issues at the former Kootenay School of the Arts building. Selkirk College leased the space for years, but a recent inspection found it wasn't maintained to expected standards. CAO Kevin Cormack says the city is stepping up oversight on other Selkirk lease buildings.
4: The thing that came up was Kent Street Campus, that they continue to lease that. They do not want to see those similar situations happening in that building either. So we've agreed to connect our facility manager with their folks.
1: The college might be moving out of the KSA building in August, but it will continue paying rent until the end of the year to offset the cost of repairs. A ban on larger open fires will take effect in the Southeast Fire Center as of noon next Thursday. It affects Category 3 fires, which are ones bigger than 2 meters high by 3 meters wide. It also means you can't burn grass over more than 0.2 of a hectare. Campfires are not affected. The second phase is beginning on the MRI suite expansion at the hospital in Trail. Andrew Hughes is Interior Health's Executive Director of Clinical Programs and Health Technology. He says the mobile MRI trailer has been moved, so the permanent build can start.
5: There will be some wayfinding to direct you to a different part of the location on the site. You can still check in at the regular spot, and then there might be just a little walkthrough to another location to access the actual trailer at this point.
1: The build is expected to be completed in late 2027 or early 2028. It'll greatly increase the number of MRI scans the hospital can do. Christina Lake kicks off a fundraising campaign this weekend for a new fire and rescue boat. Ray Kroll is one of the community members trying to make it happen. He says they've approached a couple of manufacturers.
6: We've gotten the quotes from them, and it's around the $250,000, $260,000 range. And that'll have all of the things that the fire department will need and other agencies as well.
1: Kroll says it would replace an existing fireboat that is a retrofitted personal craft.
6: That's our goal, is to get something that makes a little bit more sense, has more applicability and more versatility.
1: The fundraiser is Saturday from 11 until 2 at Shuley Resort.
0: Summit Sports.
1: The schedule for the conference finals in the NHL has been set. Even though the Sabres and the Canadian series is still going, the East is set to start their final on Thursday, and the Western series will start on Wednesday. Game 6 of the Montreal and Buffalo series is tomorrow evening. Meanwhile, the only female to ever suit up in an NHL game will take over as GM of the Detroit expansion for the PWHL. Manon Reum won an Olympic silver and 2 world championships as goalie for Team Canada, but turned heads in 1992 and 1993, appearing in a couple of exhibition games for the Tampa Bay Lightning. In total, she stopped 12 out of 16 shots over 2 periods of play. And finally, the Blue Jays start a series against the struggling Tigers today. Both Toronto and Detroit would have hoped for better starts this season, as they each sit near the bottom of their divisions with only 19 wins.
0: Summit weather.
1: Expect some snow on the mountain passes today. On the Kootenay Pass, up to 10 centimeters of snow is expected between now and tomorrow afternoon. Meanwhile, single-lane traffic is still in effect on Highway 3A near 4 Mile until 6:30 tonight. In our weather forecast, a few showers and a thunderstorm this afternoon with a high of 15. Showers dropping down to 5 tonight. The chance of showers with a high of 10 tomorrow afternoon. And the chance of showers dropping down to 4 for tomorrow night. I'm Storm Lenny.
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Very useful information, very helpful. Although it's another screen, and there's a movement to get away from screens. There's just screens absolutely everywhere, and another one on the wrist. So some people don't want to have yet another screen. So they have the screenless fitness trackers. Google's coming out with theirs, Fitbit Air. Their first display-free wearable, $100, comes out later this month. Focuses on health tracking. But you don't have to look at another screen. Well, you do. There's going to be a screen involved because on your device, you'll have the app, and then you'll have to go look at your readings there on that screen. But you won't have a screen on your wrist. That's the whole point of this. Now, let's keep in mind, I'm not an authority on these fitness trackers and smartwatches. Well, come to think of it, I'm not an authority on really anything at all in this world. But the closest I ever came to having like a smartwatch or a fitness tracker was when they were giving away the step counters, the digital step counters, and specially marked boxes of cereal. That was a thrill getting that. And could I figure out how to work it? I think you know the answer to that. No.

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Summit Middays with Chris Kuchar. Wishing you a happy Friday and long weekend. May long, Victoria Day long weekend. May 2-4 if you want. And with this weekend in particular, when it comes to planning and packing, a little more effort has to go into it because you got to be prepared for anything. Cut off some flip-flops and the parka.

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1: On this day, 2023, Martha Stewart became the oldest ever Sports Illustrated cover model at 81. 2022, Kourtney Kardashian, Blink-182 drummer Travis Barker got married for real this time. Shortly after they tried getting married in Vegas, they didn't have the right paperwork, so it didn't count. So they had to do it again. And didn't they get married a third time? Three times the charm? I'm not sure. 1995, first casino gambling website opened up for business. 2009, Randy Bachman of BTO and the Guess Who presented with Canada's highest civilian honor, Officer of the Order of Canada, and yes, his partner, Burton Cummings, got one of those too.

0: Summit.
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Mentioned earlier, they lined up the halftime show for the World Cup of Soccer championship game to feature Madonna, Shakira, and BTS. And they've lined up some great performers for the opening of the tournament. For the opening ceremony, Alanis Morissette's going to be performing. Summit Middays and Hand in My Pocket.

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Well, things are shaping up now when it comes to the NHL playoffs. As last night, it was the Golden Knights 5, the Ducks 1. So the Knights take the series 4-2. They'll now face off against the Avalanche for the conference finals. That series begins on Wednesday. And still waiting to see what happens here with the Canadiens and Sabres as a big win for Montreal last night, 6-3. They're up 3-2. Looking to wrap up that series tomorrow night. That happens. They will face the Hurricanes in the conference final. It's Summit Middays, Manfred Mann's Earth Band. Blinded by the Light,

0: Summit.
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1: You remember Beatlemania? Yeah. Yeah, I heard about that. Yeah. That was awesome. I think we've got time for one more question.
0: Classic SNL sketch from the 90s with the late, great Chris Farley and his awkward interview with Sir Paul McCartney. SNL season finale this weekend, and Paul McCartney is the musical guest along with host Will Ferrell.

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getting into festival season, busy time of year, especially for musicians out on the road, going from town to town, up on stage, giving the fans the music and creating that great energy. And Vista Radio is proud to support local, homegrown, Canadian-made talent with the program Made and Played in Canada. 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

0: Summit.
1: The City of Trail will carry out their annual routine weed control applications throughout city parks over the coming weeks. The city will have signage posted in areas where work's taking place. If you notice signage, it simply means a section of the park is temporarily closed while they complete the herbicide application. Signage will be removed once the area is reopened for normal use. The City of Trail appreciates your cooperation in being mindful of posted notices while this routine maintenance is underway.
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1: All set for the May long weekend. Cooler stocked. Sleeping bag wrapped up. Don't forget a pillow. Camping. It's going to be great. Summit Middays, Friday Funny. It's Jim Gaffigan.
2: I went camping recently for this next joke. And I married a woman who loves to camp, and I am what you would call indoorsy. I'm surprised we can still get people to camp. Hey, want to burn a couple of vacation days sleeping on the ground outside? No. My wife always brings up, camping's a tradition in my family. Hey, it was a tradition in everyone's family till we came up with a house. My parents never took me camping. You know why? Because they loved me. It'll get you closer to nature. I want to keep the relationship professional. If it's so great outside, why are all the bugs trying to get in my house? Occasionally at the campsite, you'll see the Winnebago. That's kind of cheating, isn't it? Oh, that's what I forgot. My house. Has anyone ever really been a happy camper? Because whenever we use that term, we're being sarcastic.
3: He is not a happy camper.
2: Why don't we just call him a camper? He's miserable. You know who's a happy camper? The guy leaving the campsite.
4: Wonderful comedy. Summit.

You know, to be honest, out of any song we play on Summit Radio, Nelly Furtado, I'm Like a Bird, gets stuck in my head the most. I'll wake up at 2 a.m. and just be like, I'm like a bird. It's all night. It's all night and all day because it's such a great hit. Like everything here on Summit, it is Afternoons with Andrea bringing you another fun day. It is Friday before a long weekend, so we're going to match that energy with some Mamma Mia.

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8: 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We'd seriously miss you if you didn't come along. So give us a like. 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
11: 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Churning and burning.

It's Afternoons with Andrea, and I have just the thing to make your Friday even better. Okay, coming up at 2:30, Pet of the Week. We'll hear from Danielle from the BCSPCA, and this week's pet has been through a lot, but through it all, he's so loyal, so loving, he's going to be snatched right up. So if you want the perfect addition to your family, stay tuned, and he could be yours.

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9: All right, it is time for this week's Pet of the Week. We're joined by Danielle from the West Kootenay branch of the BC SPCA. Danielle, who is this week's featured pet?
10: Well, I wanted to tell you a little bit about Miller. Miller is a six-year-old dog, German Shepherd, maybe some retriever or something else in there. Super sweet. He's a really good listener and super loyal. He went home, one of our volunteers on a foster the last couple of days, and he said that he had a really great time going for long hikes, and he likes to stay super close to you. So he's like, he slept on his bed and just like to have one paw touching at all times. So it reiterates the loyalness that he has. He's also very playful. He absolutely loves to play fetch and tug and just kind of jump around like a puppy. He's a little bit underweight right now, and we're trying to bulk him up a bit, but he's just looking for that right home.
9: Well, Miller sounds like the full package, especially if you've got kids around.
10: Yes, he did meet kids while they were out for a walk, and he did lovely.
9: Perfect. And is there anything else going on at the SPCA?
10: Just wanted to give you guys a heads up. The SPCA does have summer camps. There's something different happening each week throughout the summer, and you definitely don't want to miss out. Fun for all ages, and you just have to go to our website at sbca.bc.ca. And one other thing, our raffle tickets or 50-50 tickets are almost sold out, and it's your last chance to get those. So again, our website is the best place to go for that as well.
9: Yep, get them while you can. Thanks so much, Danielle.
10: Thank you.

Show Me the Way by Peter Frampton. It's Summit Radio, and honestly, Peter Frampton has had quite the life. Born in 1950, you should have seen him when he was young. Oh man, do you remember those days? He would wear like an unbuttoned shirt. He had this easy breezy look with like really long curly hair that looked windswept. It's so funny. But now he's really struggling. He was diagnosed with a rare health condition called inclusion body myositis. It's IBM. And basically it's not curable, but it affects your muscles. And first it affected Peter Frampton's legs. So now he has to walk with a cane and stuff, but eventually it started affecting his fingers as well and his like dexterity, so he can't really play guitar like he used to. Yet here's the inspiring part. He still performs live. He doesn't just still record. He's still performing. Like, he performs in a chair because of his condition, but he still powers through and does what he loves. And I just find that, like, so incredibly inspiring at the end of the day.

0: Summit.
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Here's Stars on 54, it's Summit.

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Oh, Aerosmith, you better believe we're dreaming on, because last night was one of the most insane NHL games probably in history, okay? Our last Canadian team in the playoffs. And how did it go? Well, you'll have to stay tuned, and you bet we're going to talk about it.

0: Unbelievable.
1: Now, what is unbelievable was last night's game. Buffalo against Montreal, our last Canadian team in the Stanley Cup playoffs. And guess the heck what? We won, baby. We won.
2: They took over this game halfway through the second.
3: Montreal moves one win away from a trip to the Eastern Conference Final, and they are headed home with a chance to close it out on Saturday night.
1: Doesn't look like our odds are just 2% anymore, huh? No, this is a very intense time. The stakes are high, but the good part is that this game was actually in Buffalo. So when you're not playing at home, you know, it's more likely that you're not going to win. So the fact that they won this game 6-2-3, mind you, is pretty incredible. And now they're at home with the support and cheers of their hometown. And I think that is what we need to cap off round two of the playoffs.

0: Summit.
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5: 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It just wouldn't be the same without you.
0: Afternoons with Andrea, where curiosity, good music, and the occasional all meet. 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

Hey, you're listening to Kootenai Summit Radio, and this next band always cracks me up a little bit. They're from the UK, they're British boys, and originally, when they formed in 1969, they had a different name. They first took the stage as Daddy. It only took them 1 year to change it to what they're known as today, Supertramp. Oh, man. So just to nail in the fact that they're British, here's Bloody Well Right.

0: May long weekend. Side effects include traveling, hiking, boating, biking, camping, swimming, fishing, sleeping, and for some, severe cases of partying. 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

0: It's Friday and time to get on down to AM Forward and AM Plus. 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
1: I'm Storm Lenny. The Village of Fruitvale and its unionized workers have ratified a new 3-year contract. It's retroactive to February 2025 and includes wage increases of 3, 4, and 5%. QP Local 2087 Vice President Kevin Pye is glad the deal is done.
2: What we were trying to achieve was a fair agreement comparative to our neighbors that respected the struggles everyone and their families have been pressured with lately. And the last thing we wanted to do was disrupt this community and the service that everyone relies on.
1: Workers voted 90% in favor of the agreement. It came together after workers issued a 72-hour strike notice. Nelson police are investigating a suspected drug-impaired driving incident after a hit-and-run earlier this month. Police say a pickup truck reportedly struck a parked vehicle on Perrier Road May 4th before leaving the scene. Witnesses later reported seeing the same truck driving erratically throughout the city. Officers later located a 58-year-old woman at a home on Highway 3A, where she was seen driving another vehicle. She was issued a 24-hour driving prohibition, and both vehicles were impounded. School District 8 has adopted its budget for the upcoming school year. The school board unanimously approved an $88.2 million budget on Tuesday. SD8 says it focuses on classroom supports, including teachers, educational assistants, and student services. It also includes a modest increase in education assistant staffing. A recall petition will be issued later this month in Dallas Brody's riding. Here's provincial reporter Emily Joveski.
3: Elections BC says it'll issue a recall petition on May 21st for Vancouver Colchina MLA and one BC leader, Dallas Brody. The proponents say Brody is unfit for office and raise concerns about her criticism of Indigenous reconciliation efforts. The recall petition would need the support of at least 40% of eligible voters in the riding to be successful, more than 15,200 signatures. If it is successful, a by-election would need to be called within 90 days.
1: The Columbia River Skywalk will turn 10 this year. That's Trails Pedestrian and Pipeline Bridge. Engineering manager Ben Greasley-Jones says it's due for some inspections.
4: A component of that work includes surveying, adding some new control points so that we can better assess it moving forward, as well as some lighting repairs, shoreline and structural inspections. So that'll be taking place over the next couple of months.
1: The bridge opened in December 2016, following 14 months of construction. What's the sound of a thousand voices singing together? Organizers of the annual USCC Festival hope to find out tomorrow at 1 at the Brilliant Cultural Center. Choir leader Jennifer Lebedoff says they're inviting everyone to join them.
5: And the beautiful part about a choir is that it's not about one individual voice. So if you don't feel you have an amazing singing voice, it's no problem, because we'll sound amazing when there are a thousand voices singing together.
1: She says the songs will be in English and taught on the spot. There will also be an evening performance by a Duke Bohr men's choir featuring more than 100 voices.
0: Summit Sports.
1: The schedule for the conference finals in the NHL has been set. Even though the Sabres and the Canadian series is still going, the East is set to start their final on Thursday, and the Western series will start on Wednesday. Game 6 of the Montreal and Buffalo series is tomorrow evening. Meanwhile, the only female to ever suit up in an NHL game will take over as GM of the Detroit expansion for the PWHL. Manon Reum won an Olympic silver and 2 world championships as goalie for Team Canada, but turned heads in 1992 and 1993, appearing in a couple of exhibition games for the Tampa Bay Lightning. In total, she stopped 12 out of 16 shots over 2 periods of play. And finally, the Blue Jays start a series against the struggling Tigers today. Both Toronto and Detroit would have hoped for better starts this season, as they each sit near the bottom of their divisions with only 19 wins.
0: Summit weather.
6: On the roads, there's a special weather statement in effect for Highway 3 over the Kootenay Pass. Snow up to 10 centimeters is expected between now and Saturday afternoon. For the forecast, a low of 5 with some showers overnight, 60% chance of rain tomorrow with a high of 10. The rain continues Saturday night for a low of 4, and rain with a mix of sun and clouds on Sunday and a high of 18.
0: 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Summit

Chaos has the right idea because Sunday morning is the day to be looking forward to. Kaslow's iconic lager sports are happening basically all day on Sunday. So if you have a chance, definitely head out to celebrate Kaslow's May Days this weekend because there's so much going on. The lager sports are just, like I said, so iconic. People come from all over, across Canada, from the States. Like, this is a big deal, and they always get a lot of stiff competition. So it's nail-biting. It's really fun and just cool to, like, see these events. There's log rolling, axe throwing. There's tree climbing. The springboard chopping is probably my favorite. It's where they put, like, notches in the tree, and then they shove a piece of wood in there, and then you stand on it, and you basically climb the tree that way. Like, really cool skills that don't get highlighted that much. So, yeah. Definitely check it out this Sunday, Kaslow May Days.

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0: And that's the Foo Fighters on Kootenays Summit Radio. Now, because this weekend is Caslow May Days, I thought for today's Mythbusters, we have to visit Logger Sports. Okay, so do you think this is a myth or fact that because hand logging is becoming more rare, so is the sport? Stay tuned for the answer right after Michael Jackson, but first, here's the truth.
1: There's no!

0: You've heard it. You believed it. But is it actually true?
1: Is it really so hard to believe?
0: Let's find out on MythBusters.
2: Myth or fact? Because the practice of hand logging is becoming more rare, so is the sport of it. This is a myth. It's not true at all. Actually, logger sports are very relevant in our day and age, especially here in British Columbia. I mean, as we can see from the Caslow May Days, it is one of the biggest events of the year is the logger sports. But what you might not have known is that it's actually named British Columbia's official industrial sport, and there's an annual logger sport day where there's a lot of competitions and stuff in like Squamish and other places. So yeah, logger sports are completely relevant, even though it's not as practiced in actual forestry in current day.

0: Summit.
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It's Afternoons with Andrea, and after the cursed weather of May long weekend, it's going to be nice again. And so I'm sure people are going to be going out to beaches and enjoying the sunshine once more. But one thing you got to watch out for is seagulls. Seagulls, Canada geese, all these birds learn our behaviors and love to take advantage of us. Now, it's actually really interesting just how smart they can be, because seagulls in particular don't just steal our food.

It's Summit Radio. One of the beautiful parts of living in the West Kootenays is that we're so close to so much wildlife, but they're not just living with us. We are also living with them. And they've learned our routines, they've learned our behaviors, and they've reacted accordingly. Take black bears, for example. They're common to see anywhere, but especially in Nelson, you'll see them all the time in town. Just babies left and right, looking at fruit trees. They know which neighborhoods have garbage bins. That's why Nelson has all those real special bear-proof bins, right? What about ravens and crows? You know what's really cool is that they actually know that cars are heavy enough to crack their nuts for them. So they'll leave walnuts and stuff on the road, wait for cars to run them over, and boom, free lunch. They're so smart. They use roads. Like coyotes, right? They've become nocturnal because of humans. If they're more in a town area, you'll notice they're more active at night. But in the wild, they're more naturally active during the daytime. So these are just some examples. But one thing I've noticed myself is birds singing. Now, if you're up really early in the morning, we're talking 4 a.m. to 5, they are very, very, very loud. And as humans come out and traffic gets heavier, the birds kind of start to disappear. And I was curious, like, is there a correlation here? And it seems that there actually could be. Some common prevalent species here, like the robins, black-capped chickadees, ravens, Stellard's jay, these are especially adaptable to humans' routines. And as humans wake up, the birds seem to taper off. And that's no coincidence. So it's just interesting to look around at, you know, nature around us and how we impact each other.